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1: In this sacred land of ours, forbearance and patience are the greatest qualities that have to be admired. Of all the methods and processes that we have in this country, the adherence to truth under all circumstances is the greatest quality that we have. What else can I pronounce as the sweetest idea in our tradition than the notion of a mother and respect for a mother in our country? We regard honor as greater than even our life, and we are prepared to sacrifice our life to present, to protect our honor. That is the code of conduct to which we are accustomed in this country. Today, this code of conduct has disappeared. What shall I say about the rule that prevails at present in this country? As an elephant does not know its own strength, so the citizens of Bharat today do not know their own strength. And adherence and respect to foreign code of conduct has become the order of the day. What a pity! And how shall we rectify this? So have become the youth of this great country with great traditions.
0: Satyavartanam, sadbuddhi, satyanirati. 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
1: 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It is the education that teaches these things can be called true education. A student can be called a student who learns such education.

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Sairam, dear listeners, there is nothing that love cannot achieve in this world. It can even melt the hardest of rocks. When the principle of love in every human being is unified, it becomes Vishwaprema, the cosmic love. What is the effect and net result of such love? Let us now listen to a divine discourse delivered by Bhagavan Baba on the occasion of Guru Purnima at Prashanti Nilayam on the 28th of July 1999.

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Sairam, dear listeners, the company that we keep influences our thoughts and molds our behavior. Hence, we must always strive to be in satsang or good company. In today's Divine Discourse, Bhagwan Baba explains how we must always associate ourselves with good company and good places. 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

Sai Ram, dear listeners, the word Satya means truth. It is derived from the root Sat, which means changeless and eternal. Bhagwan Baba elaborates on this point in today's divine discourse and explains how we undergo difficulties when we move away from truth. Let us now listen to the excerpts from the divine discourse delivered by Bhagwan Baba in Prashantanilayam on the holy festival of Ram Navami on the 7th of April 2006.

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1: In fact, Rama never said that one should think of his name or repeat his name.
0: Mamai vamsa jeevaloke jeevabhuta sanatana meerandaru kudanu na swarupule.
1: In fact, he said, declared, that you are the very personification, embodiment of his own divinity.
0: Dharmamu pratyekamainatundi oka pradeshamulo nilabettaledu.
1: Dharma cannot be held at a specific place.
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1: This dharma has taken its origin from the very foundation of satya or truth.
0: Satyam nasti paro dharma. Satyame lekapothe dharmame ledu.
1: When there is no truth or satya, there is no scope for dharma to exist.
0: Kanuka ramulu bodhinchinatvanti bodhanlo motta motta manam satyanni patinchali.
1: Therefore, the first teaching of Rama is to speak truth, observe the path of truth. What is said must be acted upon.
0: It is unrighteous
1: when what is said is at variance with what is
0: done.
1: Therefore, the human responsibility lies in acting in accordance to what he says.
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1: You call yourself a human being. When is it possible? When can that be a true claim? Where there is uniformity of thought, word and deed is makes you a true human.
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You were listening to excerpts from the Divine Discourse delivered by Bhagwan Baba on the 7th of April 2006 in Prashanti Nilayam. Swami explained that Lord Rama's two main teachings were truth and righteousness. If all of us strive to walk along the path of truth, our lives would become purified. Thank you, Sai Ram.

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0: Every life form is sacred. Each of us is a personification of divine love. In his Guru Purnima discourse on the 24th of July 2002, Bhagwan Baba urges us to exert our right of divinity and think noble thoughts and harbor pure feelings.
1: Pradoshe Deepakas Chandraha Prabhato Deepakoravihi Pradoshe Deepakas Chandraha Prabhate Deepako Ravihi.

0: مني وتظلم مني تحلم ولا تظلم
1: As the moonlight lights the path at night, let dharma or righteousness light the path of our lives. We just heard Sadguru Bhagwan Baba's divine counsel in his Guru Purnima discourse on the 24th of July 2002.
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In the year 1996, out of his infinite compassion, Bhagwan gave an extended series of discourses to his students from June to August. 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

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Sai Ram.

You are tuned to Discourse Stream of Radio Sai, bringing you the divine message of Bhagwan Sri Satya Sai Baba, 24 hours a day, 7 days a week. 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

Sairam, dear listeners. Bhagwan has often said, start the day with love, spend the day with love, end the day with love. This is the way to God. In today's discourse, Bhagwan Baba explains that humans are born to experience bliss and divine love. Love is our true nature and one that can enable us to experience closeness to God. It is like blood that circulates in every human being. Let us now listen to the voice of love, the voice of Bhagwan Baba, as he delivers a divine discourse on 28th August 2004 during the Onam festival at Prashanti Nilayam.

You were listening to the excerpts from a divine discourse delivered by Bhagwan Baba on 28th August 2004 on the occasion of Onam at Prashanti Nilayam. Quoting a song of Saint Thyagaraja, Bhagwan Baba tells us that the same divinity is present in an ant and in man. Hence, man should love one and all. And love is the only panacea for the removal of pain and sorrow in the world. Thank you. Sai Ram.

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If our true nature is divinity, why don't we experience our divine nature at all times? Why should we take recourse in various spiritual disciplines? How do we overcome the sheets of negative conditioning that conceal our loving, resplendent selves? In a Guru Purnima discourse on the 11th of July 1987, Bhagwan Baba guides us through these questions.

In the external world where one says nothing is seen, one has to realize that the seer is myself, the Rasta is myself. There is nothing in the world other than me who is the Rasta. This is the very essence of all the things which have to be known. This is truth itself.

0: I am not punya, any meritorious deed, nor am I a sin. 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There is no friend and there is no enemy. I am the food, the enjoyer, and the one who really partakes it. I am Sachidananda Swarupa, Advaitam, and Satyam, Sivam, Sundaram, Truth, Auspiciousness, and Beauty.
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0: Where do you search for the Paramapurusha, the Supreme Person, when he is inside, outside, and all pervasive? When he is everywhere, where do you search for him?
1: Mahini sarvambu ishvara mayamu ganuka nadiyanu abhimanambu anakkambu. 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
0: In the world, everything is full of Ishvara, and in such being the case, it is futile and meaningless to say that this is mine and this is not mine.
1: Itti sarvavyapakatvo ainatvanti yokka pavitramaina purnatvanni telisukonutaku margam emiti.
0: What is the way to find out such phenomena which is all pervasive, found everywhere, and is saturating everything on earth?
1: Poni sadhana cheta daivatvanni pondadaniki veelavutunda?
0: Is it possible to attain Godhead by sadhana?
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0: Is it possible again by good deeds to attain God?
1: Kaadu kaadu.
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0: It is by performing yajnas, yagas and svachada.
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0: By doing some good deeds and performing
1: samadharmadi satkarmala cheta kani?
0: By following the path of the samadhama.
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0: By sadhanas of yama and niyama.
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0: And by searching for God outside.
1: Daivani yavvarukunu pondaleru.
0: No one can attain God by any one of these things.
1: Adiye Bhagavad Gita yandu.
0: This is
1: 11th adhyayamunandu 58.
0: This has been told in Bhagavad Gita in chapter 11 and
1: ee vishayanni spashtamga vivarincharu Krishnudu.
0: This has been explained extremely clearly by Krishna.
1: Aite chese sadhanalu deni nimittamai?
0: That being so, what is the purpose of doing all these sadhanas?
1: Sarva satyanni gurtinchinatvanti panditulu mahaneelu aneka mandi aneka sadhanalu salputunnaru. 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
0: by any one of these things.
1: Adiye Bhagavad Gita yandu.
0: This is
1: 11th adhyayamunandu 58.

That was Bhagwan Baba speaking on the inner purpose of spiritual practices. This divine discourse was delivered on the 11th of July 1987 on the holy day of Guru Purnima.

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1: One does not live for one's own self, for that matter. 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This is the sacred feeling in
0: Marachiyu tanu tanu. 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
1: In service, one has to forget one's own body and live in that feeling of Atman, the inner spirit.
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1: Without truth, righteousness, love and peace, all the value of the education that you learn, everything its value is just a zero.
0: సత్యద

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0: she has not gone to ila
1: singala renditi yokka sthaname bhumadhya sthanam ee bhumadhya sthaname yamuna tir
0: the place of merger of ida and pingala is the place of merger of
1: ganga,
0: the two sacred rivers
1: nirmala pani
0: the pure waters of the sacred river.

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You are tuned to Discourse Stream of Radio Sai, bringing you the divine message of Bhagavan Sri Satya Sai Baba 24 hours a day, 7 days a week. 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

0: If one is attached to the results of one's work, one is bound to toggle between joy and grief. On the other hand, if one leaves everything to God and does not act at all, it invites disaster as well. So, what is that precise attitude that one needs to hold towards one's duty? Find the answer in this divine discourse delivered by Bhagavan Baba on 26th April 1998 at Kodaikanal.
1: కాన బడుచున్నట్టి

You are listening to Bhagawan Baba's Divine Discourse on the right attitude towards one's duty. Bhagawan conferred the blessing of this discourse on 26th April 1998 at Kodaikanal.

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Sai Ram, dear listeners, many people go to Prayag or Kashi on a pilgrimage. What is the real meaning of Prayag or Kashi? Let us now listen to Bhagavan Baba expounding on the significance and purpose of visiting such holy places in a divine discourse delivered on the occasion of Ganesh Chaturthi in the Sai Kulwant Hall at Prashanti Nilayam on the 29th of August 1995.

You just heard a divine discourse delivered by Bhagwan Baba on the occasion of Ganesh Chaturthi in the Sai Kulwant Hall at Prashanthi Nilaya on the 29th of August 1995. Bhagwan explained the real meaning of Prayag or Kashi. The scriptures declare the indweller is the eternal self. The body is the temple in the center of which the river Ganga of wisdom is flowing. In this Ganga of wisdom, the two rivers of devotion and earnestness represented by Yamuna and Saraswati merge. The point of conjunction of these three holy rivers is known as Prayag. Thank you and Sai Ram.

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This world is full of paradoxical dualities, yet it has an inherent harmony. Sounds intriguing? This is what the ancient Indian sage Kapila propounded through his Sankhya system of philosophy. Listen to its exposition by Bhagwan Baba himself in his Summer Courts discourse delivered on 29th May 1993.

You just enjoyed a feast of philosophy, Bhagwan Baba's profound discourse on the Sankhya philosophy of the ancient Indian sage Kapila. The summer course discourse was delivered by Bhagwan on 29th May 1993.

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The primary aim of these discourses was to help the students fill their character and follow the spiritual path in life. 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

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You just heard a divine discourse delivered by Bhagwan Baba on the 22nd of July 1996.

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The primary aim of these discourses was to help the students fill their character and follow the spiritual path in life. 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

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Bhagwan revealed a major injury that his body sustained on the morning of the 11th of January 1999. He explained how he had detached himself from his body so that he could immerse the students and all the devotees in joy. He added that he had described the details of the incident only to make everyone aware of the infinite power of divinity. Thank you and Sai Ram.

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Sairam, dear listeners, Bhagwan has stressed on many occasions the importance of having a human body. According to him, it is a rare blessing that is conferred upon us. In today's discourse, Baba speaks of how we should use the body to redeem our lives. Let us now listen to a divine discourse that Bhagwan Baba delivered on 17th of May 2000 during the summer course on Indian culture and spirituality in Vrindavan, Bangalore.

0: Here is not like a loudspeaker. You are not supposed to hear what you should. You should not hear everything. You should think in the right direction. What, where is to be thought, that you should
1: take.
0: You should not go on thinking throughout night. Because Kauravas entertained bad thinking
1: throughout
0: their lives and their
1: own sins.
0: Because Kauravas were always entertaining, maneuvering, manipulating,
1: leading
0: the death. As Pandavas, on the other hand, improved their good qualities and virtues, they were highly reputed at the end. So, bad looks, bad hearing, and bad thoughts, no one should have. And you should not use bad words. Your words should make your peace.
1: You cannot always obliged, but you can speak always obligingly.
0: You cannot always oblige, you can speak always. These are good qualities. And this is your real jewel decoration to your student life. Students, boys and girls. There are many virtues, good qualities you can cultivate now. And you can make use of these qualities that you cultivate now in future. If you cultivate those things right now, you can use of them later. If you don't cultivate, what is it you are going to do in future? Therefore, we have to develop all the virtues, the duty, discipline, and the devotion, adherence.
1: Buddha
0: always repeatedly said good looks are of prime importance. And he never allowed his disciples to look hither and
1: thither.
0: What is it you get out of it? You develop bad thoughts. And bad thoughts will ruin you ultimately. So you cannot look like that. Control your vision. That amounts to good looks. Students. At this age, and you should have very good name. You are going to be the future leaders of this country, Bharat. Boys and girls of today are the future citizens. Youth of today are going to be the leaders in future. And future leaders should make this country sacred. And if future depends on you, if you are good, the country is bound to be good. Therefore, Bharat being the land of sacrifice, land of action, the land of merit, it has to be upheld by you people. For that purpose, you have to maintain your body. When once the body is lost,
1: you can
0: regain anything if anything is lost, but not the body. To achieve the goal, until you reach the destination, proceed, go ahead. Keep it as the chief aim. You have determined somewhere or other. Hold on, until you are successful. Having desired anyway, do not return until the desire is fulfilled. Having asked, never give up until it is given. Having thought somewhere
1: or
0: other, until the thought is reality, do not
1: return.
0: Out of disgust, God should bless you, or you should faint in the
1: way.
0: Out of disgust, he might confer the home, or you may drop the
1: home.
0: But if you return without the fulfillment, it is not the quality of a student. It is not a determination. You should achieve
1: that.
0: Then that is the determination of a student. Embodiments of love.
1: Peddalu cheppinavi, mee vidyarthulu palikinavi, టీచర్స్ మీకు బోధించినవి అన్నింటినీ హృదయంలో భద్రం చేసుకుని క్రమక్రమేణ భవిష్యత్తులో అప్పుడప్పుడు దీన్ని ఉపయోగపెట్టుకుంటూ మీరు సార్థకాన్ని ఆదర్శంగా చేరూపిస్తూ సాధించాలని నేను ఆశిస్తూ ఆశీర్వదిస్తూ నా ప్రసంగాన్ని విరమిస్తున్నాను.
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Bhagwan stressed that our good virtues alone reflect our true beauty. Hence, he urges us to be good and not allow any bad thoughts, words or actions to tarnish the beauty of our divine self in any way. Thank you, Sai Ram.

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1: 1989. Manujini Manugadakunu Bandhamulaku

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